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0: 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I'm giving up on love,
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1: I'm Justin Goulet. Two drivers face potential impaired driving charges after separate incidents near Cold Lake. The RCMP says the first happened shortly after 7 o'clock Sunday night when a driver allegedly hit several vehicles on 5th Avenue. Witnesses are said to have stopped the driver from leaving before police arrived, and officials say a breath test later showed a blood alcohol concentration of 3.5 times the legal limit. Then just after midnight on Monday, police responded to a mobile crash notification near Highways 55 and 28. The driver allegedly fled into nearby woods but was arrested with help from a police dog team and remotely piloted aircraft. The RCMP says this driver is alleged to have had 2 times the legal blood alcohol level. Both drivers are due in court in November. Fish and wildlife officers have responded to a growing number of bear sightings around the Lac La Biche community. Complaints have come from areas like Lakeview Estates, Sunset Bay, Churchill Gates, Dumas Field, and near the Bold Center and surrounding residential locations. Officials say black bears are entering their peak feeding season, which usually continues until mid to late October. Remember to properly store garbage and recycling, as improperly stored food items are one of the most common causes of human-bear conflicts. And Prime Minister Mark Carney says Ottawa is looking into bringing private investment into the operations of 4 of Canada's largest airports, including Calgary International Airport. At the investment summit in Toronto, Carney said the government will pursue long-term concessions for airports that include Calgary, Toronto Pearson, Vancouver International, and Montreal Trudeau. He says the airports would not be sold outright, with Ottawa retaining ownership of the land and

0: and assets, while private investors provide capital and operating expertise. The Prime Minister says the deals could raise tens of billions of dollars for infrastructure. However, labor groups are warning that privatization could mean higher costs for travelers and greater pressure on airport workers. For these stories and others, you can visit our website, mylakelandnow.com.
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2: Anything on the roads we should know about, just give us a call or a text. We are looking for an afternoon high of 22 degrees, mainly sunny today. Tonight, they'll dip down to 4. Tomorrow, 20 degrees, clear sky, and then 23 on Saturday with a clear sky and sunshine. Sunday, clear sky and sunshine, high of 24. Right now in Bonnyville, it's 3. Cold Lake, it's 5. And St. Paul, it is 4 degrees. Any updates in roads and weather, give us a call or text, 780-812-3997.
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0: you ever been stuck somewhere, locked inside, not able to get out? You know, for example, getting stuck in an elevator. You've seen things like that on TV all the time. I've never actually experienced it. I've never been stuck in an elevator, but one of these days, it's going to happen just because crazy things happen. Anyways, I thought for a topic we can do, have you ever been stuck somewhere? I was talking to James earlier, and he was telling me about, we were talking about porta potties.
1: Oh, especially if someone was mean and tipped it over on you when you're in there.
0: Oh,
1: that's gross.
0: Imagine on a really hot day.
1: Oh, just fermenting. You know what's even worse? Those random porta, like those random outhouses on the side of like NGC highways. They're just the worst smelling things on the planet.
0: Oh, yeah. Imagine getting stuck in one of those.
1: Oh, my gosh. Game over. Game over.
2: You'd be done.
1: There's no recovering from that.
0: So for topic, let's do, where have you been stuck? Have you ever been stuck somewhere? Something happened and you thought, uh-oh, this could be a problem.
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0: stuck. 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Sometimes it happens. Love to know. Where would you say is the worst place to get stuck? What's your thought?
1: Craven, Saskatchewan.
0: Craven? You don't want to get stuck there? I mean, it's a good party.
1: Rains, and then you get stuck there.
0: So the rain turns everything to mud and the truck gets stuck?
1: Yeah.
2: Well, that's not mud. It's straight clay,
1: yeah. So it's like, you know that song, when the Ford got stuck and the Dodge got stuck and the Chev showed up and the Ford unstuck? Craven, Saskatchewan.
2: Buddy, that damn this killed us all.
1: Right? How was he thinking?
0: What happened?
1: Tried to like whip past us in his little sports car while a guy was taking a left-hand turn and the dude behind us was trying to pass, and it's like, whoa.
0: Yikes. Well, be careful on the roads. Don't do anything crazy.
1: Yep.
0: You know, watch out for other cars and, of course, deer. Watch out for the deer.
1: Indeed, indeed.
0: And cows. You never know when a cow may escape and start walking on the highway. It can happen.
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1: I'm Justin Goulet. Two drivers face potential impaired driving charges after separate incidents near Cold Lake. The RCMP says the first happened shortly after 7 o'clock Sunday night when a driver allegedly hit several vehicles on 5th Avenue. Witnesses are said to have stopped the driver from leaving before police arrived, and officials say a breath test later showed a blood alcohol concentration of 3.5 times the legal limit. Then just after midnight on Monday, police responded to a mobile crash notification near Highways 55 and 28. The driver allegedly fled into nearby woods but was arrested with help from a police dog team and remotely piloted aircraft. The RCMP says this driver is alleged to have had 2 times the legal blood alcohol level. Both drivers are due in court in November. Fish and wildlife officers have responded to a growing number of bear sightings around the Lac La Biche community. Complaints have come from areas like Lakeview Estates, Sunset Bay, Churchill Gates, Dumas Field, and near the Bold Center and surrounding residential locations. Officials say black bears are entering their peak feeding season, which usually continues until mid to late October. Remember to properly store garbage and recycling, as improperly stored food items are one of the most common causes of human-bear conflicts. And Prime Minister Mark Carney says Ottawa is looking into bringing private investment into the operations of 4 of Canada's largest airports, including Calgary International Airport. At the investment summit in Toronto, Carney said the government will pursue long-term concessions for airports that include Calgary, Toronto Pearson, Vancouver International, and Montreal Trudeau. He says the airports would not be sold outright, with Ottawa retaining ownership of the land and assets, while private investors provide capital and operating expertise. The Prime Minister says the deals could raise tens of billions of dollars for infrastructure. However, labor groups are warning that privatization could mean higher costs for travelers and greater pressure on airport workers. For these stories and others, you can visit our website, MyLakelandNow.com.
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2: Anything on the roads we should know about, just give us a call or a text. There's still construction going on some roads around Bonnieville, so just beware, detours are happening. We are looking for an afternoon high of 22 degrees, mainly sunny today. Tonight, they'll dip down to 4. Tomorrow, 20 degrees, clear sky, and then 23 on Saturday with a clear sky and sunshine. Sunday, we got a clear sky, high of 24. Right now, Bonnieville, it's 3, Cold Lake, it's 5, and St. Paul, it is 4 degrees. Any updates in roads and weather, give us a call or text, 780-812-3997.
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0: Country is. 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

0: called The Worst Place to Get Stuck. Where'd you get stuck? What happened? Did you get stuck?
1: The worst place to get stuck is work.
0: That makes complete sense.
1: I've been snowed in at work before. It's the worst thing that can possibly happen.
0: Like actually snowed in and you couldn't leave?
1: Yeah, couldn't leave. You're just there.
0: So did you just sleep on the floor? I mean, what happened?
1: There was a couch and I slept on that. And at least there was a TV. So that wasn't the worst. But you just kind of sit there and you're like, well, I'm here now.
0: Well, at least you had a couch. I mean, if I had to spend the night here, I got a floor.
1: Yes, that would be my situation now, too. But then, yes, there was a couch at least. It was awful.
0: Oh, and then they did budget cuts, huh?
1: Yeah, the budget cuts happened and the couch went out the door. It was the first to go.
0: Yeah, that sounds miserable, being stuck during a snowstorm.
1: Yeah, it's the worst place you can possibly think of to be stuck.
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1: I'm Justin Goulet. Two drivers face potential impaired driving charges after separate incidents near Cold Lake. The RCMP says the first happened shortly after 7 o'clock Sunday night when a driver allegedly hit several vehicles on 5th Avenue. Witnesses are said to have stopped the driver from leaving before police arrived, and officials say a breath test later showed a blood alcohol concentration of 3.5 times the legal limit. Then just after midnight on Monday, police responded to a mobile crash notification near Highways 55 and 28. The driver allegedly fled into nearby woods but was arrested with help from a police dog team and remotely piloted aircraft. The RCMP says this driver is alleged to have had 2 times the legal blood alcohol level. Both drivers are due in court in November. Fish and wildlife officers have responded to a growing number of bear sightings around the Lac La Biche community. Complaints have come from areas like Lakeview Estates, Sunset Bay, Churchill Gates, Dumas Field, and near the Bold Center and surrounding residential locations. Officials say black bears are entering their peak feeding season, which usually continues until mid to late October. Remember to properly store garbage and recycling, as improperly stored food items are one of the most common causes of human-bear conflicts. And Prime Minister Mark Carney says Ottawa is looking into bringing private investment into the operations of 4 of Canada's largest airports, including Calgary International Airport. At the investment summit in Toronto, Carney said the government will pursue long-term concessions for airports that include Calgary, Toronto Pearson, Vancouver International, and Montreal Trudeau. He says the airports would not be sold outright, with Ottawa retaining ownership of the land and assets, while private investors provide capital and operating expertise. The Prime Minister says the deals could raise tens of

0: billions of dollars for infrastructure. However, labor groups are warning that privatization could mean higher costs for travelers and greater pressure on airport workers. For these stories and others, you can visit our website, mylakelandnow.com.
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2: Anything on the roads we should know about, just give us a call or a text. We are looking for an afternoon high at 22 degrees, mainly sunny today. Tonight, they'll dip down to 4. Tomorrow, 20 degrees, clear sky and sunshine, and then 23 on Saturday with a clear sky. Sunday, clear sky, high at 24. 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And if you have any updates in roads and weather, give us a call or text 780-812-3997.
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0: getting stuck somewhere. It happens. You're pounding on the door saying, let me out of here. Yeah, like that creepy guy. Where have you been stuck?
1: One time when I was younger, I actually got stuck in a bus shelter. It was like 1 a.m. and I was able to get in, but for some reason it locked and I wasn't able to get out again. So I had to call security.
0: Really?
1: Yep. No joke. It was crazy. I was like, am I spending a night here?
0: So you got on the phone, you called security. Did you guys have a good laugh about it or?
1: Yeah, for sure. We all had a good laugh about it, especially when they came and unlocked the door.
0: So how long were you in there?
1: Like an hour.
0: Okay. And how did you entertain yourself? Did you play tic-tac-toe in the plastic windows or something?
1: I just listened to music. At least I had music, though.
0: True. Nothing like a good Celine Dion classic when you're trapped alone in a bus shelter. It really captures the mood.
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0: Getting stuck can be a little bit annoying. I'd love to know from you, where were you stuck? There's actually a back room here where you can't open from the inside. So if you go in there and you close the door, you're stuck. You're locked in. I know. It's kind of a pain in the butt. It's never happened to me yet, but one day, I'm sure it's inevitable. All right. You were telling me you got stuck in the elevator? When was this?
1: My dad bring your daughter to work day or whatever.
0: How old are you?
1: 8 or 9. And he sent me down with like a dollar to go to the vending machine. I didn't come back up for several hours. I mean, I didn't have a cell phone. It was terrible. It was awful.
0: I've never been stuck in an elevator before, but I can imagine, especially as a child, it being really freaky.
1: I just remember being like, oh, well, this sucks.
0: Yeah, it would definitely suck. I think my mind would start going to the worst case scenario, like, what if this elevator fell? Crash.
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0: 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This is Ranch News.
1: I'm Justin Goulet. Two drivers face potential impaired driving charges after separate incidents near Cold Lake. The RCMP says the first happened shortly after 7 o'clock Sunday night when a driver allegedly hit several vehicles on 5th Avenue. Witnesses are said to have stopped the driver from leaving before police arrived, and officials say a breath test later showed a blood alcohol concentration of 3.5 times the legal limit. Then just after midnight on Monday, police responded to a mobile crash notification near Highways 55 and 28. The driver allegedly fled into nearby woods but was arrested with help from a police dog team and remotely piloted aircraft. The RCMP says this driver is alleged to have had 2 times the legal blood alcohol level. Both drivers are due in court in November. Fish and wildlife officers have responded to a growing number of bear sightings around the Lac La Biche community. Complaints have come from areas like Lakeview Estates, Sunset Bay, Churchill Gates, Dumas Field, and near the Bold Center and surrounding residential locations. Officials say black bears are entering their peak feeding season, which usually continues until mid to late October. Remember to properly store garbage and recycling, as improperly stored food items are one of the most common causes of human-bear conflicts. And Prime Minister Mark Carney says Ottawa is looking into bringing private investment into the operations of 4 of Canada's largest airports, including Calgary International Airport. At the investment summit in Toronto, Carney said the government will pursue long-term concessions for airports that include Calgary, Toronto Pearson, Vancouver International, and Montreal Trudeau. He says the airports would not be sold outright, with Ottawa retaining ownership of the land and assets, while private investors provide capital and operating expertise. The Prime Minister says the deals could raise tens of billions of dollars for infrastructure. However, labor groups are warning that privatization could mean higher costs for travelers and greater pressure on airport workers. For these stories and others, you can visit our website, MyLakelandNow.com.
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2: Anything on the roads we should know about, just give us a call. Let us know. Looking for an afternoon high of 22. Clear sky and sunshine today. Tonight, they'll dip down to 4. Tomorrow, 20 degrees with a clear sky, and then clear sky on Saturday, high of 23. Right now in Bonnyville, it's 3. Cold Lake, it's 4. And St. Paul, it is 3 degrees. Any updates in roads and weather, give us a call or text. 780-812-3997.
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0: Have you ever been stuck somewhere? Got trapped, couldn't get out? It's like, uh-oh, let me know. Being stuck, what happened? Okay, this was also an elevator.
1: Three adults and three kids under 6 years old.
0: Okay, so six people stuck in an elevator. How did that go for you?
1: The best part was when we called for help, the lady came across the speaker and she said, "What can I do to help you?" And we said, "We're stuck." And my son wiggled through everybody and he asked after she had cookies because he thought we were in a drive-thru. Fire department had to come get us out. Call to help us.
0: Okay, so how long were you stuck in the elevator for?
1: Almost 3 hours. We had to divvy up the Cheetos.
0: Cheetos, nice. Well, I mean, at least you had some kind of food. Good to know you guys didn't resort to cannibalism.
2: No.
0: That would have been a little awkward when the fire department arrived.
3: 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And join the conversation on The Ranch.

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1: I'm Justin Goulet. Two drivers face potential impaired driving charges after separate incidents near Cold Lake. The RCMP says the first happened shortly after 7 o'clock Sunday night when a driver allegedly hit several vehicles on 5th Avenue. Witnesses are said to have stopped the driver from leaving before police arrived, and officials say a breath test later showed a blood alcohol concentration of 3.5 times the legal limit. Then just after midnight on Monday, police responded to a mobile crash notification near Highways 55 and 28. The driver allegedly fled into nearby woods but was arrested with help from a police dog team and remotely piloted aircraft. The RCMP says this driver is alleged to have had 2 times the legal blood alcohol level. Both drivers are due in court in November. Fish and wildlife officers have responded to a growing number of bear sightings around the Lac La Biche community. Complaints have come from areas like Lakeview Estates, Sunset Bay, Churchill Gates, Dumas Field, and near the Bold Center and surrounding residential locations. Officials say black bears are entering their peak feeding season, which usually continues until mid to late October. Remember to properly store garbage and recycling, as improperly stored food items are one of the most common causes of human-bear conflicts. And Prime Minister Mark Carney says Ottawa is looking into bringing private investment into the operations of 4 of Canada's largest airports, including Calgary International Airport. At the investment summit in Toronto, Carney said the government will pursue long-term concessions for airports that include Calgary, Toronto Pearson, Vancouver International, and Montreal Trudeau. He says the airports would not be sold outright, with Ottawa retaining ownership of the land and assets, while private investors provide capital and operating expertise. The Prime Minister says the deals could raise tens of billions of dollars for infrastructure.

0: However, labor groups are warning that privatization could mean higher costs for travelers and greater pressure on airport workers. For these stories and others, you can visit our website, mylakelandnow.com.
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2: Anything on the roads we should know about, just give us a call or a text. We are looking for an afternoon high of 21, mainly sunny today. Tonight, they'll dip down to 4. Tomorrow, 20 degrees, clear sky and sunshine. And then Saturday, we got a clear sky high of 23. Sunday, 24, clear sky. Right now in Bonneville, it's 3. Coal Lake, it's 6. And St. Paul, it is 3 degrees. Any updates in roads and weather, give us a call or text, 780-812-3997.
1: We've come to the conclusion there's never too much country.
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5: 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Gonna get a little bit sideways.
1: This is where country music lives.
4: The Ranch.

0: getting stuck. There's so many places you can get stuck. I'd love to know from you, where were you stuck? I got Drew on the line. What's your story?
1: I got stuck on a plane.
0: Okay, how did that happen?
1: What had happened is I had fallen asleep. I had woken up. Everybody else was off the plane. I was trying to get up and leave, and they had closed the door behind me.
0: I've heard of that happening before, but it's so rare that it becomes national news.
1: I was legit stuck on a plane by myself. It was dark, and I couldn't open the door.
0: So how did you get out? Did you put an SOS sign in the window?
1: Luckily the maintenance guy had seen me in the window, so they were able to get me out.
0: Were you scared?
1: I was terrified. I thought it was going to take off I was going to go to Taiwan or something.
0: Taiwan? Well, that doesn't sound too bad. Just think of it as a free vacation. Just sit back down, buckle up, put your tray table forward, and enjoy the ride.
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0: today we've been talking about being stuck. Let me know, where'd you get stuck? What happened? And it was just the worst.
1: I got stuck in a porta potty when I was like 10.
0: So you got stuck in a porta potty. Okay, how did that happen? How did that work?
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1: Mom told me not to lock the door when I went in, and I locked the door. So I am banging and screaming, crying on the other side of the door. My mom and my sister were laughing at me. Some nice old man came and explained to me how to unlock the door.
0: Well, that was nice of him. At least the random stranger was there to help you. Your mom and your sister, like you said, were just standing there laughing. That's just rude.
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1: I'm Justin Goulet. Two drivers face potential impaired driving charges after separate incidents near Cold Lake. The RCMP says the first happened shortly after 7 o'clock Sunday night when a driver allegedly hit several vehicles on 5th Avenue. Witnesses are said to have stopped the driver from leaving before police arrived, and officials say a breath test later showed a blood alcohol concentration of 3.5 times the legal limit. Then just after midnight on Monday, police responded to a mobile crash notification near Highways 55 and 28. The driver allegedly fled into nearby woods but was arrested with help from a police dog team and remotely piloted aircraft. The RCMP says this driver is alleged to have had 2 times the legal blood alcohol level. Both drivers are due in court in November. Fish and wildlife officers have responded to a growing number of bear sightings around the Lac La Biche community. Complaints have come from areas like Lakeview Estates, Sunset Bay, Churchill Gates, Dumas Field, and near the Bold Center and surrounding residential locations. Officials say black bears are entering their peak feeding season, which usually continues until mid to late October. Remember to properly store garbage and recycling, as improperly stored food items are one of the most common causes of human-bear conflicts. And Prime Minister Mark Carney says Ottawa is looking into bringing private investment into the operations of 4 of Canada's largest airports, including Calgary International Airport. At the investment summit in Toronto, Carney said the government will pursue long-term concessions for airports that include Calgary, Toronto Pearson, Vancouver International, and Montreal Trudeau. He says the airports would not be sold outright, with Ottawa retaining ownership of the land and assets, while private investors provide capital and operating expertise. The Prime Minister says the deals could raise tens of billions of dollars for infrastructure. However, labor groups are warning that privatization could mean higher costs for travelers and greater pressure on airport workers. For these stories and others, you can visit our website, MyLakeLandNow.com.
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3: Anything on the roads we should know about, just give us a call or a text. We're looking for an afternoon high of 22, mainly sunny today. Tonight, the dip's down to 4. Tomorrow, 20 degrees, clear sky and sunshine, and then 23 on Saturday with a clear sky. Sunday, clear sky, high of 24. Right now, Bonnyville, it's 3. Cold Lake, it's 6. And St. Paul, it's 3 degrees. Any updates in roads and weather, give us a call or text, 780-812-3997.

0: talking about places you've been stuck. Where were you stuck? What happened?
1: Stuck on the highway.
0: Okay, so what happened to get you stuck on the highway?
1: It honestly was a tire that just popped off the wheel rim or whatever it's called. I was going down a hill, okay. And I hit a bump. So I was like, okay, whatever, like, you hit a bump, no big deal. And I noticed that my back driver's side tire was flopping off the rim. So I'm like, oh, no, this is bad. So I pulled over as best as I could, but then I saw my tire, the rubber, a part of it, got off the rim and then started going down the hill faster than I was.
0: So were you able to have someone come to your rescue? I mean, how long were you stuck on the side of the road?
1: I had to call someone, but I had to find service. There was no service whatsoever. So I'm like, great, this is how I die.
0: Well, good to know you didn't die. Survive that.
1: Still traumatized.
0: A little bit.
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0: So earlier we were talking about getting stuck. Where was the place that you got stuck? It's like, uh-oh, can't get out of here.
1: What happened? I was leaving a concert and my car, like, totally high-centered. And what's bad is I had my brother with me and he saw the lights and I was so much in denial. I thought they were just the headlights and they were, in fact, the train.
0: So you got stuck on train tracks. I'm like, so what did you do?
1: As soon as I saw the train, I threw open the door. I ran out. My brother was across the street already.
0: So did your car get hit?
1: Oh, my gosh. It was so smashed. The most hilarious thing about it is I had glue on the bumper already. The bumper still remained.
0: Okay, so after the car got hit by the train, everything was smashed, but the bumper was still on because you glued it. What kind of glue did you use?
1: Gorilla
0: glue, of course.
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1: I'm Justin Goulet. Two drivers face potential impaired driving charges after separate incidents near Cold Lake. The RCMP says the first happened shortly after 7 o'clock Sunday night when a driver allegedly hit several vehicles on 5th Avenue. Witnesses are said to have stopped the driver from leaving before police arrived, and officials say a breath test later showed a blood alcohol concentration of 3.5 times the legal limit. Then just after midnight on Monday, police responded to a mobile crash notification near Highways 55 and 28. The driver allegedly fled into nearby woods but was arrested with help from a police dog team and remotely piloted aircraft. The RCMP says this driver is alleged to have had 2 times the legal blood alcohol level. Both drivers are due in court in November. Fish and wildlife officers have responded to a growing number of bear sightings around the Lac La Biche community. Complaints have come from areas like Lakeview Estates, Sunset Bay, Churchill Gates, Dumas Field, and near the Bold Center and surrounding residential locations. Officials say black bears are entering their peak feeding season, which usually continues until mid to late October. Remember to properly store garbage and recycling, as improperly stored food items are one of the most common causes of human-bear conflicts. And Prime Minister Mark Carney says Ottawa is looking into bringing private investment into the operations of 4 of Canada's largest airports, including Calgary International Airport. At the investment summit in Toronto, Carney said the government will pursue long-term concessions for airports that include Calgary, Toronto Pearson, Vancouver International, and Montreal Trudeau. He says the airports would not be sold outright, with Ottawa retaining ownership of the land and assets, while private investors provide capital and operating expertise. The Prime Minister says the deals could raise tens of billions of dollars for infrastructure. However, labor groups are warning that privatization could mean higher costs for travelers and greater pressure on airport workers. For these stories and others, you can visit our website, MyLakelandNow.com.
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2: Roads are looking good. Any issues, anything we should know about, just give me a call or a text. There are some roads around the area that are being worked on, so some detours here and there, but that's about it. We are looking for an afternoon high of 22 degrees, mainly sunny today. Tonight, they'll dip down to 4. Tomorrow, 20 degrees, clear sky and sunshine, and then 23 on Saturday with a clear sky. Sunday, we got a clear sky, high of 24. Right now, in Bonnyville, it's 6. Cold Lake, it's 6. And St. Paul, it is 6 degrees. Any updates in roads and weather, give us a call or text, 780-812-3997.
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Let me know anything in particular you'd like to hear today. Got a request for... Oh my, I got this wrong. Oops, I'll be back.

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1: I'm Justin Goulet. Two drivers face potential impaired driving charges after separate incidents near Cold Lake. The RCMP says the first happened shortly after 7 o'clock Sunday night when a driver allegedly hit several vehicles on 5th Avenue. Witnesses are said to have stopped the driver from leaving before police arrived, and officials say a breath test later showed a blood alcohol concentration of 3.5 times the legal limit. Then just after midnight on Monday, police responded to a mobile crash notification near Highways 55 and 28. The driver allegedly fled into nearby woods but was arrested with help from a police dog team and remotely piloted aircraft. The RCMP says this driver is alleged to have had 2 times the legal blood alcohol level. Both drivers are due in court in November. Fish and wildlife officers have responded to a growing number of bear sightings around the Lac La Biche community. Complaints have come from areas like Lakeview Estates, Sunset Bay, Churchill Gates, Dumas Field, and near the Bold Center and surrounding residential locations. Officials say black bears are entering their peak feeding season, which usually continues until mid to late October. Remember to properly store garbage and recycling, as improperly stored food items are one of the most common causes of human-bear conflicts. And Prime Minister Mark Carney says Ottawa is looking into bringing private investment into the operations of 4 of Canada's largest airports, including Calgary International Airport. At the investment summit in Toronto, Carney said the government will pursue long-term concessions for airports that include Calgary, Toronto Pearson, Vancouver International, and Montreal Trudeau. He says the airports would not be sold outright, with Ottawa retaining ownership of the land and assets, while private investors provide capital and operating expertise. The Prime Minister says the deals could raise tens of billions of dollars for infrastructure. However, labor groups are warning that privatization could mean higher costs for travelers and greater pressure on airport workers. For these stories and others, you can visit our website, MyLakelandNow.com.
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3: Anything on the roads we should know about, just give us a call or a text. We are looking for an afternoon high at 22 degrees, mainly sunny today. Tonight, they'll dip down to 4. Tomorrow, 20 degrees, clear sky and sunshine, and then 23 on Saturday with a clear sky. Sunday, clear sky, high at 24. 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More info, head to kittisee.ca. And if you have any updates in roads and weather, give us a call or text 780-812-3997.
4: 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A BC ranching family has received national recognition for its approach to environmental stewardship. Chilco Ranch Miller Ranches of Hansville has been named the 2026 recipient of the Canadian Cattle Association's Environmental Stewardship Award. Jordan Greer says 4 generations are involved in the operation.
5: Try to work together. 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
3: 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This is Dallas Roger with CanFax reporting for the Alberta Beef Producers.
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Kenny Chesney right there with Carry On, his latest. You're on the Ranch 99.7. Good afternoon. The big JD back in the captain's chair and ready for another great hour of country music. Got a little Alan Jackson on the way, one from Carrie Underwood, all after Sasha. She's going to keep us rolling. Getting some help on this one with Restless Road. It's called Shooting Star.

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Dallas Smith with Good Time Goes, and Luke Combs in before that, Days Like These. All right, here on the Ranch, 99.7. Not going to be too many days like these. Sunny and a high of 22, well above normal for this time of year. We're usually sitting around a high of 15. We do expect a few clouds this evening, a low of plus 4. There is a risk of frost. We'll see some fog patches developing overnight. Those should dissipate in the morning, though, then back to the sunshine and back to the above normal temperatures, a high of 20. Not too shabby for this time of the year, that is for sure. Eric Church up next. He's having a record year on the Ranch.

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Of all the songs released this year, that one's got to have one of the best titles. It's Riley Green, I'm Not As Thick As You, Drunk I Am. You're on the Ranch, 99.7. Jeff Dick with you on what is a beautiful Thursday. We've got some beautiful days in the future as well. A lot of sunshine in the forecast. Temperatures in the low to mid-20s. We'll take that, that's for sure. We got some big days on the calendar coming up as well. Mark your calendars for this one. September 28th, the Lakeland Society for Truth and Reconciliation will be hosting an orange shirt walk. That all goes down at 11 a.m. You can join the Lakeland Society for Truth and Reconciliation for a storyboard walk along Jesse Lake, concluding at the Community Healing Garden site at the corner of 50th Avenue and 55th Street. Walk, learn, and reflect, and there will be a free barbecue lunch as well. You're asked to please wear an orange shirt. If you'd like more information on that, you can check out the community events calendar on the Town of Bonnyville's website. Everything you need to know, all right there. Joe Nichols is up next for us. This one's called Give Me That Girl. And it's all right here on the Ranch.

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doing a little day drinking. That is a little big town. This is 99.7 The Ranch, inching closer and closer to 3 o'clock. More of your favorites still to come. And in the next hour, we'll take a closer look at this day in country music. Find out all the happenings on September 17th through the years. Before that, though, we got the James Barker Band. Russell Dickerson is on deck. We got a great Canadian up next, Shania. And she's not just a pretty face. Keep it right here, 99.7 The Ranch.

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3 o'clock, kicking off in style. That's Tyler Joe Miller, Under the Influence. Parker McCollum with Handle on You. And we also heard John Party with Boots Off. And that's just the start of an amazing hour of country music. It continues with Dean Brody. More great Canadian content for you. 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

the latest from Morgan Griffiths. It's called Boondocks, and you're listening to The Ranch 99.7. Jeff Dick with you on your Thursday. It is the 17th of September. Time for us to take a closer look at this day in country music, all the happenings from today through the years. It was on this day in 1923 in Mount Olive, Alabama, that Hiram Williams was born. You might know him better as Hank Williams. The American singer and songwriter is regarded as one of the most important country music artists of all time. Williams recorded 35 singles that would place in the top 10 of the Billboard Country and Western chart, including 11 that hit number one. During his last years, Williams' consumption of alcohol, morphine, and painkillers severely compromised his professional life, and he passed away at the age of just 29 on New Year's Day, 1953. It was on this day in 1955 that the legendary George Jones released Why Baby Why on Starday Records. It would become his first charted single, peaking at number 4 on the Billboard Country charts. And it was on this day in 1972 that Farron Young, who had international success with It's 4 in the Morning and Hello Walls, was charged with assault for spanking a girl in the audience at a concert in Clarksburg, West Virginia, after claiming that she spat on him. Young appeared before a Wood County, West Virginia, Justice of the Peace, where he was fined $24 plus $11 in court costs. It was the first in a string of incidents involving Young, whose increasingly bizarre behavior would begin to overshadow his success. And it all happened on this day in country music. And if it was a big day for George Jones, it's always a good excuse to play some possum. This is White Lightning. You've got it on The Ranch.

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Ella Langley teaming up with Morgan Wallen for that one. I Can't Love You Anymore. 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An Alberta favorite up next, it's High Valley. 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
1: I'm Cass Patterson. Starting mid-October, work on a sidewalk extension along 16th Street will begin. The roughly 230-meter section in Cold Lake will run from 11th to 14th Avenue, helping connect 16th Avenue to 8th Street for pedestrians. The city says the project will cost just over $103,000, and it's included in the 2026 budget. Mounties in Alberta say 2026 could see the most traffic fatalities since 2015. As of August 31st, the Alberta RCMP has recorded 192 fatalities on roads in its jurisdiction. Police say, based on historical trends, Mounties would typically record around 82 traffic fatalities between September and December. If that pattern continues, this year could end up with 274 traffic-related fatalities. Mounties are encouraging everyone to drive safely and avoid distracted and impaired driving, as well as dangerous habits like speeding. The Alberta RCMP is reminding youth to stay safe online with a focus on cyberbullying and sextortion. According to police, sextortion is a form of online blackmail where offenders threaten to share intimate images unless victims provide money or more content. Youth targeted by sextortion are advised to stop communicating with the perpetrator, to not send money or images, and save evidence before reporting the incident. RCMP officials are also recommending blocking and reporting cyberbullies and talking to a trusted adult. Constable with the Alert Child Exploitation Unit, Scott Sterling, says victims should know they are not at fault and help is available

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That's Luke Combs, Be By You. All right, here on the Ranch, 99.7. Jeff Dick with you on what has been a beautiful Thursday. High of 22 degrees today. We're looking for a high of 20 tomorrow, 23 on Saturday, 24 on Sunday, and even 26 for Monday. Well above normal for this time of year. We're usually sitting around 15 for a high this time in September. But you know, those fall-type temperatures will be right around the corner. We'll start to see those leaves turn and start to fall. And you know what? Autumn, always a fun time. There's so much to do. What are some of your favorite things? We're going apple picking, maybe cozying up with a nice warm bowl of soup or a good book. Maybe you're just getting ready for Halloween, all things spooky, or a pumpkin spice season is your thing. Whatever it is, here's hoping you have yourself a wonderful autumn. Zach McBee up next. This is The Way I Know You Now.

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That is Jelly Roll and Hands Up. You got it right here on 99.7 The Ranch. And it's time to bring a smile to your face with our joke of the day. And today, oh, it's a simple one. The question is, what's the best thing about living in Switzerland? The answer? I don't know, but the flag's a big plus. Hey, hopefully bringing a little cheer to your afternoon. Your gut buster of the day brought to you by our friends at Key Men's Apparel and AOK Shoes. Dierks Bentley's on deck, but we got Tennille Towns up next. The new one from her. It's called Sunshine's Free. 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

We're talking the essentials, phone, keys, wallet. That's Lainey Wilson getting a little help from John Mayer. All a part of your Thursday afternoon here on 99.7 The Ranch. The big JD along for the ride and gearing up for a busy start to the AJHL season. Our Bonneville Pontiacs ready to kick things off with a pair of games on the road this weekend. They'll be in Grand Prairie taking on the Storm tomorrow and on Saturday, but they return home on Friday, September 25th. It's the home opener for the Yaks as they play host to the Devon Extreme. Should be a lot of fun. 7 p.m. September 25th. Be there or be square. Cold Creek County going to keep us rolling. 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

That's the latest from the Washboard Union Whiskey Wings. 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Another workday almost complete. Johnny Walker back to me, going to keep it rolling. It's the latest from Josh Stumpf.

0: shot, but it's all that I got. Can't let you walk out of here.
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2: I'm Cass Patterson. Starting mid-October, work on a sidewalk extension along 16th Street will begin. The roughly 230-meter section in Cold Lake will run from 11th to 14th Avenue, helping connect 16th Avenue to 8th Street for pedestrians. The city says the project will cost just over $103,000, and it's included in the 2026 budget. Mounties in Alberta say 2026 could see the most traffic fatalities since

0: and sextortion. According to police, sextortion is a form of online blackmail where offenders threaten to share intimate images unless victims provide money or more content. Youth targeted by sextortion are advised to stop communicating with the perpetrator, to not send money or images, and save evidence before reporting the incident. RCMP officials are also recommending blocking and reporting cyberbullies and talking to a trusted adult. Constable with the Alert Child Exploitation Unit, Scott Sterling, says victims should know they are not at fault and help is available. Incidents can be reported to local police and online supports are available. More information can be found on our website. For more information on these local stories and more, go to mylakelandnow.com.
1: Lakeland weather. Oh, it's a beautiful one out there today. Sunshine, a high of 22 degrees. That's not bad at all. Into the evening hours, we see a few clouds, some fog patches developing overnight, a low of +4 with a risk of frost. But tomorrow, the fog patches dissipate in the morning. The sun comes back out, and again, we warm up to a high of 20, well above normal for this time of year. We're usually sitting around 15. Things stay clear into the evening and a low of +4 overnight.
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That's Kane Brown, Woman. 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
1: Another great Canadian talent right there. It is Aaron Goodman, Said No Redneck Ever on 99.7 The Ranch. It's a big day in country music history. As we mentioned earlier, Hank Williams, born on this day in 1923 in Mount Olive, Alabama, the first true superstar in country music. He ended his career with 55 top 10 singles across multiple charts, 12 number ones, and he influenced a ton of singers that came after him, all before his untimely death at the age of 29. And one of those superstars who had to follow in Hank's footsteps was none other than Hank Williams Jr. He's up next with a family tradition. You got it on The Ranch.

0: Ranch.
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0: The Ranch.

That is Zach John King, Get to Drinking. You're listening to 99.7 The Ranch, and there may be a drink or two consumed this weekend by CFL fans. Week 16 of action begins tomorrow. Hamilton playing host to Montreal, then it's doubleheader Saturday, and both Alberta teams involved there. Calgary will play host to Ottawa, while Edmonton on the road in Toronto. Edmonton still celebrating after clinching a playoff spot last week. First time the Double E's are going to be back in the postseason since before the COVID pandemic. It has been a while. But the Elks ready for postseason action. We'll see if they can pick up some more wins to close out the year, get some momentum rolling before the playoffs, and hopefully have a real good time. Speaking of a good time, Dallas Smith up next. This is Good Time Goes, 99.7 The Ranch.

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Kenny Chesney, Carry On, the new one from him. You got it on the Ranch, 99.7. Our time together has come to a close. I've been Jeff Dick, and I hope you've enjoyed listening to the music as much as I've enjoyed playing it. Hope you have a great evening ahead of you. We'll be back again tomorrow with more. Before I go, though, it's Jason Blaine. This is The Road That Raised You Up. Stick around. Dan and Shay, Thelma and James, they're all on the way as well. All right, here on the Ranch. Have a great night.

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0: Where country music lives.
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